brand new heavies right there with Daybreak. Before that, we had Anthony Tukey Caldwell. Actually, my bass player does a lot of stuff with me around the country. Tucci's Dirty Funk. The Braxton Brothers started off the set with a little bit of Lettucey and Better Than Nothing. Let's keep it flowing, y'all. It's Jonathan Barber with Vision Ahead. This is Radar. You're listening to Catch the Flow, and I'm your host, Marcus Johnson.

0: That's going to wrap the first set of music. That's a little D'Angelo right there with Cruisin'. Before that, Ronnie Jordan with Night and Day. Potato Head People featuring Tryin Akiyatu with Returning the Favor. Moses Ufi Trio and Bond and Jonathan Barber with Vision Ahead. And Radar. That wraps the first set of Catch the Flow. The second set is on the other side of this break.
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2: Central Illinois, what's good? 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
2: It's happening Thursday, June 18 at 5:30 p.m. on Stage 5. 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
3: 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Y'all. 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
2: All right.
0: Well, it's the second set of Catch the Flow, and we're going to get this one started with Rob Araujo. The name of this tune is Hike, an amazing piano player. So check this one out and see how Rob Araujo gets his flow on.

Moonchild right there with Just a Minute. Before that, Matt Shell, Arun Shenoy, Eric Fredrickson with Visions of the Future, Tom Misch and Yusef Diaz with What Kind of Music, and Rob Araujo started off the set with Hike. It's Catch the Flow. I'm your host, Marcus Johnson. Here's Little Kim Waters with Bring It. And, man, I remember playing this a couple of years ago. This was one of my favorites to play. And Kim is a great guy. His daughter is Kayla Waters. She's doing amazing things right now. So just keeping it in the family. Kim Waters, Bring It. It's Catch the Flow. I'm your host, Marcus Johnson. Enjoy.

0: Groove Collective right there with Fly from their record, We the People. I remember when my first record came out and I was doing the Capitol Jazz Fest and the festival circuit, and there were these bands. So Groove Collective was one, Amel LaRue was like another, and she and her, I guess you would call her a single artist, but they were a group as well. And then you had like Brand New Heavies and, you know, groups like that. And they were so awesome. So it's great to be able to continue to play them. Diana Krall, Just the Way You Are, live in Paris. And I actually had the chance to play with Diana at the Bermuda Jazz Fest right before a hurricane was about to hit. So I went on stage. And there was no wind. You could see the moon. By the time Boney James got on stage, it was like blowing. And by the time Diana Krall got on stage, she literally walked off the stage because the speakers were blowing overhead. It was like, no, I'm not taking the chance. And that is definitely, it was a safe route. It was a crazy night in Bermuda. But we ended up with George Duke and some other guys playing the next day. What an amazing time. And just an amazing field. Before that, Anomaly with Daybreak. Kim Waters started off that set with Bring It. You're listening to Catch the Flow. Excuse me, I am your host, Marcus Johnson. On the other side of this, more new music from yours truly, from my new CD, Journey. It's Catch the Flow. I will see you on the other side of this break.
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0: Welcome to the third set of Catch the Flow, and we start this off all the time with something from yours truly. Now, I have a new record coming out, and it has been a labor of love and just organization, trying to get things together as I am working through just touring, you know, these businesses with Flow and Flow Lifestyle and candles and things like that. So finally, we got enough music where we can put it together in something that looks like a great product, and I'm having fun with it. This is a tune entitled Climb Check. And for those of you all who know, I also am finishing up working on my pilot's license. And the thing that you do once you get done with departing and getting rotating, as they call it, is your climb check to make sure that everything is green and ready to go so that you can then point the plane in the first direction it needs to go, which is hopefully up and straight, and then with a couple of bumps, right? And then you know the climb check is just that point where the work really begins. People think pilots, once you get up in the air, you're chilling. No, you're always working. But the climb check is the first part to let you know, hey, let's get flowing. And that's the name of this track. I'm Marcus Johnson. I play keys. I hope you like this one. This is how I get my flow on.

unwrap right there. 21 questions. I was playing golf the other week with a guy, and it was really interesting because, you know, different flavor, you know, not necessarily exactly like me. We were playing golf, doing that kind of thing. And he's like, yeah, so you're like a jazz guy that plays the, you know, unwrap type of stuff. Have you ever heard of that? I'm like, you know, eyebrows up. Of course I've heard of it. I'm, you know, I'm glad that you heard of it. It means that Hidden Beach did a great thing. Mike Phillips and those guys, as well as Charles Whitfield and Eric Cathcart and, you know, just Steve McKeever, all those guys that made that happen. That was 21 questions right there. And just shows you the impact of instrumental music and hip-hop music and that vibe together. Yes, 21 questions. Before that, Cortex with Huit Octobre 1971. Marion Meadows featuring Elon Troutman on his way to Barbados, Magic Man. And we started off this set with Yours Truly and a tune from my new record called Climb Check. Hope you enjoyed that. Back to the music. Is Javier Omar, If This Is Love. You're listening to Catch the Flow, and I'm your host, Marcus Johnson.

0: Cruz and Johnny Pacheco with Quimbada, excuse me. Before that, J. Rod Sullivan, Then and Now. Alex Bunyan with Sarah Smile from his CD Southern Living. And Javier Omar with If This Is Love. You're listening to Catch the Flow. You know what's on the other side of this. It's the fourth set. It's the lounge set, the best of lo-fi, chill hop, and jazz hop on your radio. So I would advise you, maybe you don't want to touch that dial. You know what I'm saying? We'll be right back. It's Catch the Flow, and I'm your host, Marcus Johnson.
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1: 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And I think that that is amazing that we're getting this feedback. 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So we're going to get into this. It's Stan Forby. This is Secret Whisper. Secret Whisper. You're listening to Catch the Flow. It's Stan Forby doing Secret Whisper. And guess what? It's the lounge set. You know what? I messed that up. It's Catch the Flow. I'm your host, Marcus Johnson. And it's the lounge set.

yours truly right there, as we have songs in the lo-fi vibe, right? And songs that'll be on Journey. That is another one that was influenced by all the stuff we play here during the lounge set. Yours truly, Grammy Award winner Masa Takumi and Matt Shell with Industrious Passion. Before that, Milo Mills, Down With You. Blues of Ma with Troubadour, Freddie Joaquin with Raindrops, and Stanford B started off the set with Secret Whisper. We're going to keep it flowing to City Girl with Eowyn. You're listening to Catch the Flow. I'm your host, Marcus Johnson, and it's the Lounge Set.

0: man, that's going to wrap it up for us. That's Roy Ayers with Carla Vaughn, Mystic Voyage. Before that, Sango with Relaxa, Relaxa. Flo Fills, our namesake, with Taxi Bosa. And City Girl with Ilwin started off that set of music. Well, that wraps it, you all. It is time for us to say goodbye to all our family. And I'm not going to say M-I-C-K-E-Y, M-O-U-S-E. Yes, I know. Yes, sometimes I can be. My friends are always like, I did not know you were a comedian. And I'm like, now you know I am a comedian. And how I do it. I love it. I love life. I love smiling at this stuff. And you know, we end our flow, catch the flow, with a flow expression and a quote of the week. And again, I'm going to shout out Diara Davis, who, wrote us a really nice letter. And one of the things that she mentioned is, you know, she's like, the music and the messages have inspired me to share the rhythms of her soul. And really, that's what flow is all about. This isn't about me, man. This is about you all and providing something that I think isn't out there as it relates to programming, as it relates to the stories behind the music. And from somebody who, you know, I feel I'm sort of cool. I'm cool enough, right? No, you know what? No, one of my friends mentors would make me take that back and say, nah, I'm cool. I've done some really amazing things. And the point in flow is that anything I can do, you can do better. And so to Diara and, you know, some of the other people that reach out to us, understand that I hear you. And thank you for validating the fact that this is about you all. And thank you for sending this to your friends and family each week to share what we're doing here and support the radio stations on which we, you know, are featured, because they make it possible. But we have a quote of the week for you this week, and it's, make peace with the fact that people will always see their own version of you in their minds. You don't have to be responsible for who they think you are. I think you need to write that down. I'm gonna give you a couple seconds so you can press record or something like that, whatever you need to do. Make peace with the fact that people will always see their own version of you in their minds. You don't have to be responsible for who they think you are. How about that? I am not responsible. I've told people in relationships before, like, your insecurity is not my responsibility. And I think along the way, a lot of us get wrapped into with some level of self-guilt. Well, if I don't feel this way, if I don't feel this insecurity, then why me, and why do they feel this? Am I doing something wrong? What about, no, you're not. What about some people, unfortunately, didn't get the love, affection, appreciation, acceptance, right? Allowance that everybody, that other people got. And David Richo talks about that in How to Be an Adult in Relationships, the 5 A's there. And when you don't get that, then you grow up with some levels of insecurity, and then you learn dysfunctional ways of making things work. And it carries over not just in your personal relationships, it carries over into your business relationships, and it carries over into then, you know, your intrapersonal relationship, the one in the mirror, the most important one. But that's not your problem. Like, you don't have to define yourself in terms of how other people see you. Can you ask people that you trust how they feel about something that you're doing? Yes. But the main person that you have to be aligned with and down with is you. You and your higher power. That is the majority. Man, and when you can do that, you can set your own goals. When you can set your own goals, you can look at life through your own lens. And when you look at your life through your own lens, you get up every day with a different type of fervor, even as you get older and your lower back hurts, etc., etc. Wink, wink. Yes, that's how it is, right? But then you get up, you stretch, you get ready for the day, knowing that this is your day, not a day that you're doing for someone else, because you're not responsible for who and how other people view you. So make peace with the fact that people will always see you and their own version of you in their own minds. You don't have to be responsible, and you aren't responsible for who they think you are. And when you do that, y'all, you too will get your flow on. I am back out on the road. Oh my goodness. So this week coming up, it's Father's Day weekend. And or next week, I should say, we're going into Father's Day week, and I'm doing Father's Day performances around the country. Atlanta, WCLK, I am coming to you. Back at Big Bethel, we had a great time for Christmas. We're doing it again for Father's Day and for Juneteenth. On Thursday, the 18th and the 19th, I'll be at Ambiance in Fayetteville. And then on that Saturday, I'm going to be in Petersburg, just south of Richmond, at Cool Beans, celebrating the 20th Father's Day, a day early. Then I come home to my, you know, my mini, and I can't wait to spend Father's Day with her. So, yo, look, get your flow on, y'all. Have a great week. Don't let anybody and what anybody else thinks about you dictate who you are. You're not responsible for that. And I love you, I love you, I love you, and always do your flow. This is Catch the Flow, and on behalf of myself and my main man, our producer here, Eric, we'll catch you next time. Peace.
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Central. We celebrate music, but in particular contemporary jazz with touches of urban and Brazilian flavors. My name is Bob Ball, and always a pleasure to hang out with you. Over the last couple of weeks, we've been playing music of some really fine artists who have passed away in 2025, namely Roberta Flack and Roy Ayers,

to electric bass. In the background, you're hearing that groove that was very much familiar with, sampled on multiple occasions by the rappers, and of course made famous by the OJs. That's Anthony Jackson on the bass with Money, Money, Money, For the Love of Money, ladies and gentlemen. That's right. We heard Move Me No Mountain by Chaka Khan. Tanya Maria,

0: Gotta start with I Was Made to Love Him, the great Stevie Wonder classic from her debut album, 1978 Shaka. Oh, we got some more Anthony Jackson around the corner. You do not want to miss it. These bass lines are to die for, I promise you. Maybe I'm stretching the truth there a little bit. They're really, really good, though. Some more Shaka. How about Quincy Jones and Jorge Dalto around the corner? This is the New River Jazz Lounge.
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2: 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You know, we are this little station that could.

Pina Colada, Anthony Jackson on the bass. It's all about Anthony in these 2 hours. Quincy Jones with Superwoman from the album Sounds and Stuff Like That. Chaka Khan with Papillon. And I Know You, I Live You. Bass lines.

0: corner, we have, I had the opportunity to work with him on one track with Will Downing, and Will Downing and Gerald Albright together. So I'm going to play that around the corner, as well as some Lee Ritenour and some Dale Dono here at the New Urban Jazz Lounge.
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Welcome back to hour number two. We've been playing the music of Anthony Jackson, bassist extraordinaire. Everything you've heard on this show on the bass is courtesy of Anthony Jackson, one of the great bass players that you'll ever lay your ears on. He plays with so much soul and beauty, you can't help but enjoy what he does. Let's get it started in hour number two with Tanya Maria and Bronx here at the Nova Jazz Lounge. We're back.

great legends like Quincy Jones, Sergio Mendez, Stevie Wonder, David Sanborn, Oscar Peterson, Will Downing, Bob James, Pat Metheny, Norman Connors, and much, much more. Here at

0: John Lucien, coming right up. 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

Jackson, bassist extraordinaire. Everything you've heard on this show on the bass is courtesy of Anthony Jackson, one of the great bass players that you'll ever lay your ears on. He plays with so much soul and beauty, you can't help but enjoy what he does. Let's get it started in hour number two with Tanya Maria and Bronx here at the Nova Jazz Lounge.

great legends like Quincy Jones, Sergio Mendez, Stevie Wonder, David Sanborn, Oscar Peterson, Will Downing, Bob James, Pat Metheny, Norma Connors, and much, much more. Here at

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0: You're listening to the music of Anthony Jackson. That's Anthony Jackson on the bass, featured on many records from many artists. He played on 3,000 tracks in his career so far, 500 albums in the background. Grover Washington Jr., John Lucien on the vocals with Watching You, Watching Me. Beautiful track there. Thank you, Anthony Jackson. How about George Benson with Star of the Story from the Quincy Jones produced Give Me the Night? Also produced by Quincy, Patty Austin, and The Island, the great Brazilian classic from Ivan Lins. We're at two tracks from Roberta Flack. We got to start with You'll Never Know Till You Let Go from her album Roberta, came out in 1994. And of course, the legendary Feel Like Making Love. So, you know, if you've heard that song, you've heard Anthony Jackson on the bass probably longer than you thought. Classic music from the New Urban Jazz Lounge. We got one more set to go. Anthony Jackson used to like to play on a lot of pop records, including Paul Simon, Slip Sliding Away. You ever check that track out? That's Anthony on the bass. But we got some Steely Dan and some more Grovers to close things out. Come on back one more time and check out this fantastic bassist. His name, Anthony Jackson, here at the New Urban Jazz Lounge.
1: Just when you thought it was over, we've got more. 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Illinois Soul, Central Illinois' undeniable connection to the community. 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Late evenings.

0: 2 hours. Really a pleasure to pull his music off the web and find out where he played and all the great albums he played on. 3,000 songs, 500 albums, toured in 30 countries. Well revered, well respected. Still alive, 72 years old, not playing right now. Taking a hiatus. Unfortunately, he has suffered a couple strokes, but we pray that Brother Anthony gets better up there in New York, New York. In the background, Grover Washington Jr. with A Secret Place, Gato Barbieri, Fiesta, Steely Dan, Glamour Profession, on the bass, Anthony Jackson. Hope you enjoyed the music we explored about Brother Anthony. If you're missing part of the show, newurbanjazz.com. Click the button. This is On Demand. We'll take care of the rest. Got some shows coming up out there in the universe. For more information on that, bobbaldwin.com. Until we meet again, thanks for hanging out with me, and I hope that you enjoyed the exploratory bass work of Mr. Anthony Jackson. Bye for now. Ciao. 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
4: Welcome to Jazz Night in America. I'm Christian McBride. We're taking a little trip north of the border, where the largest jazz festival in the world takes over one of North America's great cultural capitals for 10 days. It's so big that it's even in the Guinness Book of World Records. You guessed it, the Montreal International Jazz Festival, one of the longest running and most celebrated music events on the planet.
5: It has changed the cultural life of Montreal, especially in the summers. It has changed the geography of downtown Montreal. This is a big source of pride, but my main source of pride is having brought all that music.
4: That's festival co-founder Andre Menard. We'll trace the history of this iconic festival through his eyes, but most importantly, highlight some of the legendary performances recorded there. We're talking Miles Davis, Oscar Peterson, Pat Metheny, Diana Krall, and a look at the artists about to make their own history on these stages. You're in for a ride. Let's start with the one and only Dave Brubeck. The late pianist performed here 13 times across 3 decades. Here he is in 1987 with the Montreal International Jazz Orchestra. This is Summer Music.

0: That was the Dave Brubeck Quartet with the Montreal International Jazz Orchestra. The pianist was just one of the legends the festival managed to attract over the years.
1: Oscar Peterson came about six times at the festival. Ella came twice. So these were like legendary figures that we happened to work with.
0: Andre describes himself first as an eternal music fan, not a concert promoter. So, he still pinches himself when he reflects back to the times he's worked with some of his heroes, like Miles Davis.
1: Miles did seven concerts for us. The first time, especially in 1982, when I went backstage, I did not dare talk to him. I coined the expression concrete aura. The guy has an aura, a beautiful aura, but it's made of stone.
0: We take you to one of Miles' multiple appearances at the Montreal Jazz Fest. This is Jean-Pierre.

0: from the 1983 Montreal International Jazz Festival. That was Jean-Pierre by Miles Davis. From one legend to another, that's how the story goes here. Without question, the figure who looms largest in Canada, its biggest jazz export in the country's history, also happened to be one of the great piano virtuosos of all time. We're talking about the second coming of Art Tatum himself, Oscar Peterson.
1: He was filling concert halls all over the world. It was a privilege because this guy was a Montreal native.
0: Oscar was quite aware of his own value to his hometown.
1: One time I called him to negotiate with him for a concert. So he quotes me a price that is quite sizable, you know. And then I say, ooh, that's steep. Might become a luxury that we can't afford. And I didn't say that, you know, for sake of negotiation. And he said, you know, in Japan, they give me twice as much. And just for an example, you know the big fat Italian guy who sings dead people music? I knew who he was talking about. He was talking about Pavarotti. He said he's getting three times as much. And you know, in 200 years from now, in history books about music, they're going to talk about Oscar Peterson. So you're talking to him now. That was the end of the negotiation. I said, okay, done. I accept. We'll do that.
0: The cast of Oscar Peterson's Shadow was so big over the festival, they created their first award and named it after him. Of course, Oscar would be the first to receive his own award in 1989.
2: Very proud recipient to have this trophy struck in my honor.
0: The Oscar Peterson Award would be bestowed to a worthy Canadian talent every year.
2: And I thank you all, and I'd like to play for you.
0: We got access to the Montreal Jazz Festival's vault, bringing you this never-before-heard, on the radio at least, performance by Oscar Peterson from 1989. This is Oscar and his trio with Bobby Durham on drums and Steve Wallace on bass. Here's Cakewalk, followed by Box Blues.

0: That's Montreal's own Oscar Peterson. From the Montreal Jazz Festival's 10th anniversary. When we return, the moment when Pat Metheny realized he was suddenly a jazz superstar. And Diana Krall springboard to jazz vocal stardom. I'm Christian McBride.
1: 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Streaming The Other Bennett Sister, a new BritBox original drama from the world of Jane Austen. Following Mary Bennett as she finally finds her voice after a lifetime of being overlooked. Streaming at BritBox.com. The estate of Joan B. Kroc, whose bequest serves as an enduring investment in the future of public radio, and seeks to help NPR produce programming that meets the highest standard of public service in journalism and cultural expression. And the John D. and Catherine T. MacArthur Foundation, supporting creative people and effective institutions committed to building a more just, verdant, and peaceful world. More information is at macfound.org. 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
0: Welcome back to Jazz Night in America. I'm Christian McBride. We're going down memory lane at the Montreal International Jazz Festival. What sets this festival apart from hundreds of others? Its co-founder, Andre Menard, attributes some of his staying power to what he calls the Montreal formula.
5: Having a mix of free concerts and paid events within the same confines, so it makes for two events that are added into one, and that's what we call the Montreal formula.
0: While Andre and his team were implementing this recipe, they persuaded the city of Montreal to invest in and revitalize this downtown neighborhood, now called Quartier des Spectacles, or Neighborhood of Concerts. It built new concert halls, protected empty lots, and shut down six blocks to make room for food vendors, marching bands, circus acts, and water fountains for children to play in.
5: For 2 weeks, we realized that we had created a little utopian village in the middle of the city, and this still brings me shivers.
0: During all of this growth, there was one special guitarist who had become deeply beloved by Quebecois audiences. His rise matched the increasing prestige of the festival. My man, Pat Metheny.
6: It was kind of a revelation that we really did well. And it was kind of the beginning of an era. They began the festival. And I think I played on it, I mean, almost every year, I think for 16 or 17 years in one form or another. And I think I was the first person to do the artist in residence thing that then became a tradition for them. Just all different kinds of ways that my thing and their thing kind of intersected that led ultimately to the famous concert that people still talk about.
0: That famous concert he's referring to is from 1989. Let's listen to it now before Pat talks about why it was so special. This is Are You Going With Me?

0: Hear that? That's the sound of 100,000 screaming fans in the streets of downtown Montreal cheering for the Pat Metheny Group.
1: You couldn't see the end of how many people there were. I mean, it just went all the way down. I cannot go to Montreal without somebody coming up to me and saying, I was there that night. It seems to be one of those things that just is a marker in time for, you know, the festival and certainly for me.
0: That's what this festival does best. Creates nights that become part of the city's memory. Nights that become lore. Like that epic Free Stevie Wonder concert in the streets in 2009. I mean, come on, who presents Stevie Wonder to the public for free? Or the time Prince played a four-hour concert in an intimate venue. I even played my first and only solo bass concert there, a 90-minute set. Kudos to Andre for thinking anyone would even want to see that. And there are many, many other stories which are a bit more hidden and can be argued made a much larger impact. Special concerts that completely changed artists' careers forever.
2: In 84, we did for the first time ever in North America, Astor Piazzolla. After that, people took notice and he ended up doing Carnegie Hall. He was a major music star in Europe, but not in these shores, and we're the first to bring him.
0: Part of the job of a good concert promoter is putting artists in places to succeed, but building an artist's career from scratch with no known fan base, that's a much more difficult task. We have one heartwarming story of a Canadian songstress, virtually unknown to the public, who after her first appearances in Montreal would become a household name in jazz.
3: I walk along the street of sorrow.
0: Her name, Diana Krall.
3: The boulevard of broken dreams. Where gigolo and gigolette.
0: In 1995, Andre put all his chips on the table, betting on the singer he felt deserved wider recognition. He booked Diana for 10 straight nights performing a tribute to Nat King Cole.
3: But wines from Chicago to LA.
2: All the international press had the time to go see her. After that, she was signed to Universal and she became the artist that she became.

0: I've never said that we discover artists. What we are doing is transmitting their signal to a larger crowd. I know what music does to me. That's the only thing I can say. And Diana Krall did a lot of good, for sure.
1: Diana Krall gives credit to Andre and the festival for launching her career.
2: The reason I'm here is the first opportunity I got to do was Mary Ann Topper and Andre got together and said, well, Nat Cole Trio, Benny Green. Let's do Nat Cole, big picture of Nat King Cole. And it put me in a position where I had guitar, I had Russell Malone and Paul Keller. And it was the right setting for me because Lord knows I don't want to carry the piano parts. And it gave me a chance to sing and relax. And it just was, it opened up my whole world of what I do and what I love to do. And that trio in particular still, I think, is the greatest trio.
1: Diana Krall with Russell Malone on guitar and Paul Keller on bass. Dream a Little Dream of Me, recorded live at the Montreal International Jazz Festival.

0: That was Diana Krall, Dream a Little Dream of Me, recorded live at the Montreal International Jazz Festival. She's back on these stages this summer. When Jazz Night in America returns, we'll sample some of the other sounds of this year's festival. I'm Christian McBride.
1: 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BritBox, streaming The Other Bennett Sister, a new BritBox original drama from the world of Jane Austen, following Mary Bennett as she finally finds her voice after a lifetime of being overlooked. Streaming at BritBox.com. And The Estate of Joan B. Kroc, whose bequest serves as an enduring investment in the future of public radio and seeks to help NPR produce programming that meets the highest standard of public service in journalism and cultural expression. This is NPR.
0: Welcome back to the Montreal International Jazz Festival.
2: We never thought that jazz was for the happy few. It was for the masses. Jazz in general has a very good potential of, you know, keeping people listening. And the festival is all about staging jazz in all its colors, and, you know, it's like foliage. In the same tree, the trunk is jazz, and then you have leaves of many colors.
0: Andre Minar retired in 2019 after 40 years. Under Mourant Aksamiri, the festival's current director of programming, that philosophy is as strong as ever. And you can hear it throughout this year's lineup. We put together a little sampler. Three artists, three very different sounds. First up, vocalist Laura Anglade. A gifted interpreter of jazz standards with a knack for making familiar songs feel brand new. This is Something's Coming from West Side Story.

That was vocalist Laura Englade. Now, Ibrahim Malouf, my man. The French-Lebanese trumpeter brings together jazz, classical, and Middle Eastern traditions into something.

That was trumpeter Ibrahim Malouf. Zatar and Zet from Trumpets of Michel-Ange, Volume 2. And now for something completely different. Quebec's own Angine de Poitrine. A masked polka dot clad duo whose hypnotic instrumental music has become an international sensation. They're playing a free show at this year's festival. And that's what we'll leave you with. This is Sarniez.

0: Jazz Night in America is a production of WBGO Studios and NPR Music. We'd like to welcome WYPR in Baltimore to the Jazz Night family. We're so glad to have you with us. Special thanks to Equipe Spectra and the Montreal International Jazz Festival for this week's music. I'll be performing at this year's festival with guitarist Julian Lage. This week's episode was written and produced by Sarah Gilletti, mastering by Ron Scalzo. Our executive producer is Stephen A. Williams. Saraya Muhammad is the executive producer at NPR Music, and Sonali Mehta is the executive director. I'm Christian McBride.
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Joe Henderson, live at the Village Vanguard. We heard his composition, Horace Silver's Soulville, supported by Ron Carter on bass, Al Foster drums. Thank you so much for joining me during this hour of music, celebrating music and artists from Detroit. Joe Henderson. Stay with me. You're with D. Alexander. This is Jazz.

The Queen of Soul, Aretha Franklin, just a testament that she can sing anything. That's beautiful. Accentuate the positive from her recording, Joy to the World. Right before that, we heard from Miss Galen McKinney from her recording, Zoot Suit Funk. Galen McKinney and the McKinney Zone with Peaceful Place. Started things off with Marion Hayden from her recording Visions. We heard the composition Destiny, and she's supported by Cecil Bridgewater trumpet, Wendell Harrison tenor, Steve Touré trombone, Kirk Lightsey piano, Ralph Peterson drums, with special guest Rob Piffle on vibes. Let's continue with Regina Carter from I'll Be Seeing You, A Sentimental Journey. Let's take a listen to the title track.

solo piano from Xavier Davis from Rise Up Detroit. We heard the composition Exodus Interlude right here with me, D. Alexander, and this is Jazz.

celebrating artist from the Motor City, Detroit. That was Donald Byrd and the Blackbirds, Places and Spaces. Before that, we heard Robert MacArthur, the title track from his recording, Stranger in Town. Let's continue with one of Detroit's finest, Mr. Kenny Garrett, the title track from his recording, African Exchange Student.

Celebrating artists out of Detroit, that was Lewis Hayes on drums, supported by Abraham Burton, Steve Nelson, David Hazeltine, Desron Douglas, and Camille Thurman from his recording Crisis. We heard It's Only a Paper Moon, and you heard it right here with me, D. Alexander, and This is Jazz.

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on Flugelhorn and Fender Rhodes, Mr. Nicholas Payton, from his recording Drip. We heard his composition, Black is Beautiful. You're with D. Alexander. Thank you so much for joining me. Happy to be here with you. Hope you are well. So appreciate you tuning in with me during this hour of music. So please stay with me as we take this journey together. Great music coming up for you, new and classics as well. So please stay with me. You're with D. Alexander, and this is Jazz.

It's incredible when artists can think outside the box. What a beautiful pairing of Jay Clayton on vocals with Jerry Grinnelli on drums. And Jay Clayton says playing with Jerry Grinnelli is like playing with a full orchestra. Her musical soul brother. And Jerry Grinnelli says, Jay Clayton was brought into my life by the music. She has been a friend, a warrior, and family. Making music with her has been natural and inspiring from the first moment. And from this recording, Alone Together, we heard New Morning Blues. And right before that, wonderful composition entitled Django by the Modern Jazz Quartet from the Smithsonian Collection of Classic Jazz, Volume 4. Here's Carla Bley, Lawns.

Charles Lloyd on flute with Jason Moran piano, Larry Grenadier bass, Brian Blade drums. From the Sky Will Still Be There Tomorrow. We heard his composition Beyond Darkness right here with me, D. Alexander, and this is Jazz.

0: Recently saw this young brother in Chicago at the Jazz Showcase, Christopher McBride, my good friend, with his group, and performing music from his recording, Ramon. We heard You Put a Smile on My Face, featuring Bobby Broom on guitar. And right before that, the Reed Hoyston Project, the title track, On a Misty Night. Let's continue with John Batiste from Hollywood Africans, St. James, Infirmary Blues.
1: I went down

from introducing Wayne Shorter on tenor with Lee Morgan trumpet, Wynton Kelly piano, Paul Chambers bass, Jimmy Cobb on drums with Wayne Shorter's composition, Pug Nose. Thank you so much for joining me. You're with D. Alexander, and this is Jazz.

Doug Karn on piano from Spirit of the New Land. We heard his composition, New Moon, and he's supported by George Harper, tenor, Charles Tolliver, flugelhorn, Garnett Brown, trombone, Earl McIntyre, tuba, and Al Muzon on drums. Thank you so much for joining me. You're with Dee Alexander. How are you feeling? I hope you're well. I'm feeling fantastic and so happy to be here with you to bring a little sunshine into your life. If you're feeling a little moody, I've got some great music that will lift your spirits. So please stay with me. This is Jazz.

Duke Ellington and his orchestra from the Afro-Eurasian Eclipse. We heard the composition Shanossary featuring Harold Ashby on tenor, Joe Benjamin bass, Rufus Jones on drums, of course, the Duke on piano.

Brandi Younger from Brand New Life on harp doing a phenomenal arrangement of Stevie Wonder's If It's Magic. And you've heard this music right here with me, D. Alexander. And this is Jazz.

That's Brad Good and his quintet featuring Ernie Watts on tenor from the recording That's Right. We heard Brad Good's composition, Regret, supported by Kelly Sill on bass, Adrian Ferrugia piano, and Adam Nussbaum on drums. Let's continue with Rodney Whittaker from his recording and the title track, Winter Moon, supported by Eric Reed piano, Ron Blake soprano, and Carl Allen on drums.

John Coltrane from Coltrane Sound with McCoy Tyner piano, Steve Davis bass, Elvin Jones on drums. Right before that, we heard from the lady, Dinah Washington, Blue Gardenia. And you heard this great music right here with me, D. Alexander. And this is jazz.

Leon Lee Dorsey on bass with Russell Malone guitar, Mike Clark on drums from the title track Cantaloupe Island. Thank you so much for joining me. You're with D. Alexander. This is Jazz.

Miss Renee Marie from The Sound of Red, If You Were Mine, with the trio, bassist Elias Bailey, drummer Quentin E. Baxton, and John Chin on piano. They provide solid backing for her vocal explorations. And right before that, Mr. Baxter again on drums from his recording, Quentin Baxter Quintet, Art Moves Jazz, with Time Will Tell. Let's continue with Roxy Coss, the title track from her recording, Disparate Parts.

the Count Basie Orchestra from the recording and the title track, Basie's Bag, featuring George Benson, also the composer of that piece. And you've heard it right here with me, D. Alexander, and this is Jazz.

Terry Lynn Carrington, visionary, drummer, educator, and her expertise and inexhaustible work ethic, inspiration to many artists, and hats off to her for her vision in creating this important project, New Standards, Volume 1, consisting of all women composers. We just heard Abby Lincoln's Throw It Away, beautifully performed by Somi and Melanie Charles, along with the core group, Terry Lynn Carrington on drums, Chris Davis piano, Linda May Han O bass, Nicholas Payton trumpet, and Matthew Stevens on guitar. And right before that, we heard from the vibraphonist Cecilia Smith with the Mary Lou Williams Resurgence Project, Volume 1. We heard Miss DD for Doris Dukes, a Mary Lou Williams composition. Let's continue with Dexter Gordon from Daddy Plays the Horn, Confirmation.

That's Distant Memories from Alfredo Rodriguez from his recording Coral Way. And you've heard it right here with me, Dee Alexander. And this is Jazz.

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composer and on tenor. That's Mr. Matt Otto from his recording Umbra. We heard his composition Wanjiku, and he's supported by Jeff Harshbarger on bass and John Kizalamut on drums. Thank you so much for joining me during this hour of music. More coming up. You're with D. Alexander. This is Jazz.

That's Hank Mobley, composer and tenor saxophonist, from his recording No Room for Squares. We heard his composition Up a Step, supported by Lee Morgan on trumpet, Andrew Hill piano, John Orr bass, and Philly Joe Jones on drums. Before that, we heard from Vicente Archer, bass man extraordinaire, along with Gerald Clayton on piano, Bill Stewart on drums.

out of Detroit, Miss Marion Hayden on bass from her recording Visions. We heard the composition, Charlie Parker's, entitled Perhaps. And you've heard it right here with me, Dee Alexander. And this is Jazz.

Michelle and Dege Ocello on vocals from her recording Ventriloquism with her rendition of the TLC classic Waterfalls. And right before that, we heard from Makaya McCraven from Deciphering the Message with Autumn in New York. Here's Miles Davis, Blue and Green.

Oscar Peterson plays the Cole Porter songbook every time we say goodbye. And right before that, we heard from Shirley Scott from Queen Talk Live at the Left Bank with Blues by Five. And you've heard this music right here with me, D. Alexander, and this is Jazz.

Milt Jackson on vibes. That's 1971's Reunion Blues is the record, with Oscar Peterson on piano, Ray Brown on bass, Lewis Hayes on drums. The tune, A Time for Love. Beautiful song written by Johnny Mandel. I'm Jana Lee Ross. Thanks for listening to Jazz With Me. You can get in touch anytime and let us know what you love about jazz. 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

Susanna McCorkle singing the title tune, sort of, from the musical She Loves Me. Before that, Chinatown, music of Jerry Goldsmith, an arrangement of that by Terrence Blanchard from his record Jazz in Film. And we started with Kenny Burrell from Introducing Kenny Burrell way back in the 60s, the tune Out for Blood. Hank Mobley with him on tenor sax on that record. I'm Janalee Ross. Thanks for listening to Jazz with me.

It's not just for polkas, you know. That was the swinging accordion of Art Van Dam from Accordion a la Mode, a snippet from Nicolet Avenue, and with him, one of the godfathers of the jazz guitar, also known as the guy who wrote Walk, Don't Run, not The Ventures, the versatile and virtuosic Johnny Smith.

three Gershwin tunes. They Can't Take That Away From Me. Stanley Turrentine playing sax with his then wife, I think they were married then, Shirley Scott playing organ. They weren't married for long after that. It Ain't Necessarily So from Porgy and Bess. Before that, Lynn Ariely playing piano. And the set began with the beautiful Gershwin ballad, Isn't It a Pity? That was Ms. Laverne Butler singing. Thanks so much for listening to Jazz.

The Gil Evans Orchestra taking us deep into the Stratus Funk. I'm Jana Lee Ross. 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

pianist Nikki Yamanaka with a Kenny Kirkland tune called Chance, the title track from her album with bassist Tyrone Allen and drummer Jimmy McBride, opening this jazz hour. Hi, I'm John Hill. I'll be your host.

benediction toward the end there from saxophonist Kenny Garrett. His album titled Sounds from the Ancestors, the tune When Days Were Different. Kenny, along with Johnny Mercier at the piano, the bassist Corcoran Holt, Ronald Bruner on drums, the percussionist Rudy Bird, vocals from Lenny Smith, Chris Ashley Anthony, and Scheherazade Holman. Kenny Garrett, preceded by Kitty Margolis. Kitty's album titled Evolution, with special guest saxophonist Joe Henderson, a tune based on the Wayne Shorter tune Footprints. With her lyrics, it becomes Ancient Footprints. And opening that set, it was trumpeter Brian Lynch. The album is called 7x7x7. That is, it's a septet performing seven tunes.

of 7 minutes each. Weird, Finnegan's Garden, written for his, quote, beloved pooch and the beautiful backyard he presided over. Sounds awfully familiar. Finnegan's Garden. Trumpeter Brian Lynch with saxophonist Craig Handy, guitarist Alec Wintz, the pianist Luis Perdomo, Boris Kozlov on bass, drummer Kyle Swan, and percussionist Murph Alcamp. Trumpeter Brian Lynch opening the set. I'm John Hill. We're listening to jazz. From their album Luminous, flutist Elise Wood and pianist John

I know. Let me get this bag. So you got several holes now.

bassist Charles Mingus and his sextet with the great Eric Dolphy. Johnny Coles was the trumpet player, Clifford Jordan on tenor sax, Eric playing alto, flute, and bass clarinet on this album. Jackie Byard was the pianist, Danny Richmond on drums, recorded at Cornell University in 1964, a song there titled So Long, Eric. Eric Dolphy passed away in June of that year. Its performance in subsequent concerts was considered a lament to Eric Dolphy's memory, but its inclusion here indicates that it's more of a celebration of Eric Dolphy, Dolphy being in the Mingus band off and on throughout the years. One of the most defining features of this concert at Cornell, and evident by just listening, is the joyfulness, the elation even, that Charles Mingus exhibits throughout, something that he wasn't particularly known for, being a strict taskmaster in most cases. But this performance at Cornell University in 1964 with Eric Dolphy is definitely one of joy and celebration. Charles Mingus Sextet with Eric Dolphy. We're listening to jazz.

0: 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I'm David Folkenflik.
1: Quincy Jones with his arrangement, conducting the title track from his album Walking in Space.
0: Good morning.
1: Bassist Ray Brown, guitarist Eric Gale, the keyboardist Boss James,
0: Freddie Hubbard,
1: trumpet solo, and Jimmy
0: Cleveland was there on trombone,
1: drummer Grady Tate,
0: and harmonica player
1: Toots Thielman. Luke Horsey, Valerie Simpson. In 1969, Walking in Space. Quincy Jones. I'm John Hill. Thanks for joining me. Jazz.
0: That's the New York City team's first championship in more than 50 years.
1: My man's gone now. Herbie Hancock from Gershwin's World.
0: Sunday, June 14th. And the news. It's next.
2: Live from NPR News in Washington, I'm Windsor Johnston. President Trump says a peace deal with Iran will be signed today. Tehran has not confirmed any timeline. NPR's D&D reports the two sides have come this close before.
3: The Pakistani Prime Minister Shehbaz Sharif posted on X that his country is preparing for an electronic signing of the peace deal. The Iranian Foreign Minister spokesman reported in Iranian media has said the deal will include releasing billions of dollars that's been frozen in Gulf banks. And he says at this stage, the deal will not address Iran's enriched uranium. While there appears to be momentum for the latest Mideast war to end, Iran and the U.S. have come close before to negotiating a deal, only to have it fall apart. Dia Hadid, NPR News.
2: The Department of Transportation is enforcing a key civil rights law that was implemented last week. This old Dahlstrom from Egnet.
4: Advocate says Title VI forced everything from transit agencies to highway projects to ensure they weren't causing unintentional harm.
5: Very devastating that tool is being taken away, given the long history in the United States of transportation infrastructure being inequitable.
4: In an executive order last year, President Trump said he would eliminate disparate impact protections, calling them unconstitutional. For NPR News, Bruce Dahlstrom-Eck.
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2: Set up a clash with the European Union over free movement rules.
7: Switzerland's current population is just over 9 million, with more than a quarter of residents born elsewhere. The constitutional change at stake in this vote would require the government to restrict asylum and residency permits if that number reaches 9.5 million people before the deadline of 2050, which official projections indicate will happen. The vote is driven by the right-wing Swiss People's Party, which has long sought to limit immigration and which currently holds the most seats in parliament. The government opposes the cap. Many of the foreigners come from the European Union. Switzerland is not a member, but has agreements in place with the bloc to allow significant freedom for cross-border working and living. Those would have to be changed. Polls indicate the result will be close. For NPR News, I'm Terry Schultz in Brussels.
2: This is NPR News in Washington. Celebrations erupted across New York City last night after the Knicks clinched their first championship in more than five decades. They beat the San Antonio Spurs 94-90 in Game 5 of the NBA Finals. The Knicks erased a fourth-quarter deficit and outscored the Spurs 29-18 in the final period to seal the win. Celebrations are taking place across Scotland after the country's World Cup win over Haiti. Vicky Barker reports from London.
8: Never mind that kickoff came at 2 a.m. local time, or that commentators tut-tutted occasionally lackluster performances by both teams. Across Scotland, venues showing the game in Boston were packed with fans celebrating this, Scotland's first World Cup soccer victory in 36 years. Many had never seen their team even reach the World Cup in their lifetimes. The 0-1 win leaves Scotland on top of Group C, ahead of Brazil and Morocco. They'll face Morocco in Boston on Friday. For NPR News, I'm Vicky Barker in London.
2: The White House is preparing for tonight's Ultimate Fighting Championship on the South Lawn. Organizers expect roughly 4,300 guests inside the venue, while tens of thousands more are expected to watch from a nearby fan zone. A federal judge declined to block the event, clearing the way for the competition to be held. This is NPR News in Washington.
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0: 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Aisha will be back next week. I'm David Folkenflik.
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0: Central Illinois, what's good? 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
0: And we're coming back to where it all started, Champaign Urbana.
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0: It's happening Thursday, June 18 at 5:30 p.m. on Stage 5. We're spreading love and celebrating life.
1: Yes, we're kicking off Juneteenth weekend and it's Father's Day weekend, yep. Y'all. It's going to be a family affair. Plus, it's free.
0: So don't forget, June 18, 5:30 p.m., Stage 5.
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1: Many times in life, we focus on all that we don't have, and it makes us worry.

The countdown is on for the community-wide Juneteenth celebration, starring Raphael and Whitney, live Thursday, June 18th on Stage 5 at Krannert Center for the Performing Arts. They'll be bringing the R&B hits, gospel power, and more for a homecoming evening full of soul, pride, and unity. Then, say less and pull up to Neal Street Blues for the official after party. It's more than an event. It's celebration with purpose, pride, and empowerment. The Illinois Soul Way.

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Have you been tried in the fire? 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

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I've seen God give people supernatural strength when they didn't know how they were gonna make it. 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
1: This keeps me going. On those days when I feel like giving up.

What up, everybody? It's me, your man, Will Downing, a.k.a. the Prince of Sophisticated Soul, and you're listening to Illinois Soul, the station with the best music and the best call letters ever. 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

0: Central Illinois, what's good? It's Raphael.
1: And Whitney.
0: And we're coming back to where it all started, Champaign Urbana.
1: Yes, we are headlining the Illinois Soul Juneteenth concert at Craner Center for the Performing Arts.
0: It's happening Thursday, June 18th at 5:30 p.m. on Stage 5. We're spreading love and celebrating life.
1: Yes, we're kicking off Juneteenth weekend, and it's Father's Day weekend, yep. Y'all. It's going to be a family affair, plus it's free.
0: So don't forget, June 18th, 5:30 p.m., Stage 5.
1: See you soon.
0: All right.
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1: 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I hate to tell you this, but your man, he ain't doing you a bit of good. 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
0: 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Because all that stuff you talk about him providing for you, that don't mean nothing. I mean, where was he having your rent was back 3 months? 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

0: The car that I donated actually was my parents' car. 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

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The Quiet Storm is here, carrying you through the week with timeless love songs starting at 7 p.m. An exclusive Illinois Soul joint.

Countdown is on for the community-wide Juneteenth celebration, starring Raphael and Whitney, live Thursday, June 18th on Stage 5 at Krannert Center for the Performing Arts. They'll be bringing the R&B hits, gospel power, and more for a homecoming evening full of soul, pride, and unity. Then, say less and pull up to Neal Street Blues for the official after party. It's more than an event. It's celebration with purpose, pride, and empowerment. The Illinois Soul Way. 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
1: 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Yeah.

0: Central Illinois, what's good? It's Raphael.
1: And Whitney.
0: And we're coming back to where it all started, Champaign Urbana.
1: Yes, we are headlining the Illinois Soul Juneteenth concert at Krannert Center for the Performing Arts.
0: It's happening Thursday, June 18 at 5:30 p.m. on Stage 5. We're spreading love and celebrating life.
1: Yes, we're kicking off Juneteenth weekend, and it's Father's Day weekend, yep. Y'all. It's going to be a family affair, plus it's free.
0: So don't forget, June 18, 5:30 p.m., Stage 5.
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They'll be bringing the R&B hits, gospel power, and more for a homecoming evening full of soul, pride, and unity. Then, say less and pull up to Neal Street Blues for the official after party. It's more than an event. It's celebration with purpose, pride, and empowerment. The Illinois Soul Way. 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

is so. 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
1: The countdown is on for the community-wide Juneteenth celebration, starring Raphael and Whitney, live Thursday, June 18th on Stage 5 at Krannert Center for the Performing Arts. They'll be bringing the R&B hits, gospel power, and more for a homecoming evening full of soul, pride, and unity. Then, say less and pull up to Neal Street Blues for the official after party. It's more than an event. It's celebration with purpose, pride, and empowerment. The Illinois Soul Way.
0: 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It's the Black public media station you've been waiting for.

Soul of Jazz with Jamal Ahmed. Thank you so much for tuning in to another edition as I give you the best in modern soul and jazz culture with that lucid global twist. That was music right there coming from my namesake, Jamal Batiste. That is, of course, my anthem, and he called that one Just Jamal. Again, thank you so much. My name is Jamal Ahmed, and you'll be with me, hopefully, for the next few hours as I give you the best in global, soulful, and new school eclectic sounds. Right now, speaking of new school sounds, we got new music coming out of Manchester, England, from the very young crew known as the Secret Night Gang. They really took the world by storm in 2020 and have been doing great since then. So we're going to play one entitled Captured, some brand new school kind of jazz funk right here on the Soul of Jazz.